0: Radio 357.
1: System, control our minds. 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We were masters of machines. 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We have forgotten to preserve and conserve our universe. Because we are blinded by their greed and their lies. We know the machine.
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machine. 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It don't bother me, your money, your car, I plan.

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When we hit the strip with all the wedding chapels and the neon signs, he said, I left my wallet in El Segundo and proceeded to take

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He ran his little monkey fingers through the yellow pages, called up escort services and ordered some okey-doke. 40 minutes later,

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Can you change the stars? 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
1: There are several exits on this aircraft in the event of an emergency. At this time, please fasten your seatbelts as we are preparing for takeoff. And welcome aboard, Flight 22.